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actually like this. You notice every time we step into an elevator, it's like dead silence. It's like walking into a library. Tomorrow, let's change that. It's National Talk in an Elevator Day. Talk to a stranger. It's K92. Sabrina is on now.

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DoorDash recently unveiled its drone delivery program. 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

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Banning phones from schools, high schools in particular. 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

check it out. Justin Bieber's custom Skylark kicks that he rocked during the halftime performance at the World Cup. Guess how much he sold them or auctioned off for charity. So it's a good cause. It's K92. It's Julian. One pair of kicks.

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Whether you love yourself and Dragon Ball Z or you're a big KISS fan, anyone and everyone you can imagine is going to be at Big Lit Comic Con coming back to the Berkeley Center. 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All the details, biglitcomiccon.com.

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Okay, shout out to all my dog owners. 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

0: It's your K92 Morning Thing with Monica and Antoine, and we made it to Friday.
1: Yes, we did.
0: Woo! Today's going to be sunny, a high of 88. It's currently 61 in Roanoke, 62 in Lynchburg, and 61 in the NRV. And question for you, Antoine, so if you are rung up for the wrong price, you get your receipt and you realize, you walk out the store and you realize that, oh my gosh, they rung me up. It's right here. It's the incorrect price. Are you going back in the store?
1: It depends.
0: Okay.
1: Did I pay more than I should have? Or did I pay less than I should have?
0: You paid more.
1: I'm going back.
0: It doesn't matter.
1: How much more?
0: Okay, here's the thing.
1: For me, there's a threshold. Anything lower than $5, I just consider that a donation. Okay. Once we're above $5, now we got to have a conversation.
0: Above $5.
1: Above $5,
0: okay,
1: we have to have a conversation.
0: Because I went to the store. I won't disclose which store, but I said, okay, they have some notebooks. I need to grab a couple of notebooks.
1: Okay, school shopping.
0: And yeah, well, this was actually for mommy's shopping. I need some notebooks. So
1: work shopping.
0: Yeah. And so I was like, let me grab like three or four of them, right? So I grabbed three notebooks, and they're supposed to be half off. And that's the only reason I picked them up, because I'm like, okay, half off, I'll get this deal. All right.

0: But they, when I get to the register and they ring me up, I grab my receipt. I'm talking. I'm a little delirious too. I get home and I look and I said, hold on, there's still $3.99. It's supposed to be half off. And so I have three notebooks that are on the receipt showing up as full price, $3.99.
1: All right. So we're looking at, they probably charge you roughly like $12. Well, hold on, $3.99 for each. Okay. Uh-huh. So they charged you roughly $12 when it should have been only like $6.
0: Uh-huh.
1: So what did you do?
0: I'm going back today.
1: Oh no, you can't go back today. You can't go back today.
0: So what's the time threshold?
1: It has to be in the moment. That's my rule.
0: I can't go back today.
1: That's my rule. It has to be in the moment. It has to be in the moment because the same person's not going to be working. The same manager is not going to be working. It's going to be a bigger headache than that $6 is worth. I don't think it is. Text right in. 52353. Okay. Do you agree with me? Does it have to be right when it happens, at least within like an hour or so, within the same day?
0: But I was already, oh man.
1: I just don't think you're going to confuse everybody. And now someone's going to get a call on their day off. She or he that were working.
0: You think so?
1: They're going to get a call like, hey, we need you to come in.
0: I figured they could just
1: need you to come in.
0: They could look at my receipt real quick and be like, look, hey, not half off. Give me that money back.
1: And they might be able to. I just don't know if it's worth it. But if, I mean, you know.
0: I like how yours is within an hour of seeing that it's wrong.
1: Mine is almost immediate. That's my rule.
0: Okay.
1: Especially if I go home.
0: You're not doing
1: absolutely
0: it.
1: Not. Okay. Absolutely not. It's not worth it. Consider it a donation. 2026. Shout out to you, 2026. You're doing your thing right now.
0: Hey. Are we doing that? That's a good thing.
1: Yes.
0: Okay. We're applauding.
1: Because all the movies. We got Project Hail Mary. We got Obsession. We had The Odyssey. And now to add to the list of amazing movies in 2026, I saw Spider-Man Brand New Day yesterday.
0: Oh, you did?
1: Oh, it was so good, Monica. It is so good. Now, if you've forgotten, when we left Spider-Man, it was at the end of No Way Home.
0: Yeah.
1: When Doctor Strange cast the spell for everyone to forget Peter Parker. If you knew Peter Parker, you forgot Peter Parker.
0: He's forgotten.
1: Mm-hmm. He had to sacrifice everybody that knew him and loved him to save the world.
0: Okay, I remember that.
1: So yeah. That's where this movie picks up, and Spider-Man is just alone, and he's sad. It's so emotional, but he's also a grown man. He's not in high school anymore in this one. This is years after high school.
0: He's grown. All right.
1: Oh, it's so good.
0: Did you cry?
1: I did not cry, but there were a couple of scenes where I wondered what was going on with my body. So I'm like, why am I emotional right now? There were emotional scenes. There were a lot of
0: hug someone.
1: Of emotional scenes. I was looking around. I'm like, why are you with your family? No, it was so good. And I can't talk too much about it because I don't want to give away any spoilers. But information that you've seen in the trailer, the Punisher is in it.
0: Okay.
1: John Bernthal and Tom Holland.
0: I like him.
1: They have so good chemistry. And maybe some of it came because they were in the Odyssey together.
0: Uh-huh.
1: The Hulk was in it. Absolutely amazing.
0: Yep.
1: There's a villain in it that when you see it, I'm not going to spoil who the villain is, but when you see it, you'll be like, oh, okay. Yeah, it was so good. Zendaya killed it. This was the first movie that was pretty much told from Tom Holland's perspective. Every other movie, he's getting help from Iron Man. He's getting help from the Avengers or whatever.
0: He no longer needs it.
1: This is a Spider-Man movie.
0: Okay.
1: Oh, it's so good. It's so good. I found myself looking at the clock because the movie's 2 hours and 25 minutes, hoping that there was more time.
0: Oh, good.
1: I didn't want the movie to end.
0: Yeah, 2026, because we need movie. We need something so we don't cry about the real life things. We need fictional.
1: I need fantasy. I definitely need fantasy. And speaking of superheroes and everything, coming up at 8:20, we are going to call the grand prize winner for those Big Lit Comic-Con, the opportunity for a photo op with some celebrities. So make sure you answer your phone if your phone rings. It's K92.

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0: It's your K92 morning thing with Monica and Antoine, and we need to talk to Derek in the situation. 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
1: Hey, guys. Oh, man, my girl's mad at me for having a movie, pal, and I need your help real bad.
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2: A movie, pal. Okay.
0: All right. Yeah. Well, we'll hear more just in a few minutes on K92.
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1: All right, Derek, you said that your girlfriend is mad about your movie pal.
2: Yeah, okay, so for years, like, I don't know, over a decade, I've been going to movies with a good friend of mine. She's like what I would call my movie pal.
3: Mm-hmm. I heard the pronoun you used.
1: Mm-hmm.
3: I heard that pronoun. Well, you said she.
2: Yeah, but like, I swear, man, that's all. Like, all we do is we talk movies, we go see movies, like, that's it.
1: Okay.
2: Like, nothing, never crossed either one of our minds, just movies. But either way, I've been dating this girl, and she knew my friend, like my movie pal, beforehand. And now that she's my girlfriend, she's now mad and decided that like 4 months into our relationship that she doesn't like that I'm going to see movies with this girl.
3: Can you understand that at least?
2: I mean, I can understand, like, I can see where she's like coming from, like, if she didn't know this girl or didn't know anything.
1: Uh-huh.
2: But like, I was like, look, you know, come on, like, you know about this. I'll show you my text message. You can see my chat history. It's all movies. That's all it is.
1: You had to know, though, it was going to come a time where she's going to say something about your platonic friend, your movie pal.
2: Yeah, I mean, maybe, except that, you know,
3: she's been cool about it up to this point.
2: Right, like, she knew that she knew her. She knows that I've been doing this for years. Like, the thing is, we want to see The Odyssey, and, like, I get it, and she may think something, like, weird's going on. But I was like, come with us.
3: Okay, so you did at least invite her. So she has been invited to this.
2: Yeah, but she's not into movies, which is why, like, we don't typically go to movies together. But I was like, come with us. No, I don't want to go, and I don't want you going with her.
3: So what does she want you to do? Go to the movies by yourself, which I do think is an underrated activity. I enjoy doing it. Mm-hmm. But if that's not your thing, does your girl expect you to go by yourself?
2: I mean, I don't know. She'd, I guess, either find, like, some dude to go see the movie with or go to the movie by myself, which I'm not into because, like, who am I, like, what we end up talking about afterwards is, like, the movie, the characters, the way it was shot, like, you know, like.
1: Well, if it comes down to it, if she says it's me or her, what are you going to say to that?
2: I mean, that's crazy.
1: Well, the fact that you're thinking
2: like
1: on
2: that.
1: It.
3: It's an unfair question. And to talk for Derek just a little bit, I feel like that's an unfair question, or not for you to ask him, Monica. It's a fair question for you to ask. But that would be an unfair ultimatum for his girlfriend to give him because she knew that he was doing this, been doing it for years. And you are someone, Monica typically says, it's a new relationship. They've been dating for 4 months. It's been barely 4 months. She can't make you choose. You're basically choosing between your girl or your friend.
1: It eventually will come to the head. And she's going to ask that. So you're going to have to make some hard choices. Or your friend, maybe she can become good girlfriends.
3: He's tried. Yeah, she won't come to the movies with him. If she makes you pick your movie pal or her, Derek, I'm telling you to pick the movie pal. Because this is just the tip of the iceberg on the ultimatums your girlfriend would give you.
1: Oh, man. Let's get Derek some help right now. So go ahead and start texting in to 52353 or give us a call at 540-774-9236. 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

0: office situation with the K92 Morning Thing continues now.
1: Okay, so Derek has a movie pal, but he also has a girlfriend.
2: And they're not the same person.
1: Nope. Nope. His movie pal is a female friend that he's been friends with for years.
2: Before the relationship.
1: And they only go to movies together and they like to discuss the movie.
2: Yes.
1: And at first the girlfriend was like, okay, that's cool. But now they're like 3 or 4 months in and she's like, I'm not cool, actually. I need you to stop going to movies with her. I don't like movies, but you're not going to go with this other girl. No.
2: Which is completely unfair. Don't pretend to be okay with it. And now that you've been in a relationship for like 3 to 4 months,
1: it's changed.
2: Now the rules are changing.
1: And she doesn't like how it feels. So we're trying to help out Derek. We asked you to text in to 52353. We have one text that says he hesitated. He doesn't like his girlfriend. Dare I say he resents her for her telling him how she feels.
2: Yeah, because I asked Derek, or Monica, you asked Derek, if he has to pick one or the other, which would he pick, his girlfriend or the movie pal? And he did hesitate a little bit because it's not a fair ultimatum. Let's see, we got a text in to 52353. This text is from someone in Martinsville. Lose the girlfriend of 4 months. It's a major red flag for alienation tactics already. So, like, his new girlfriend's already trying to separate him from his friends.
1: But she feels a certain way, though, right? I mean, how would you feel? There's a text that says, how would he feel if the situation was the opposite and she had a male friend she would go to the movies with?
2: I get that. I totally understand that. He has invited her out. So, because she doesn't want to go to the movies, he can't go to the movies with anybody now.
1: A male friend. That's what she
2: is. Do that. Let's see another text in to 52353. Derek should let that girlfriend go. Sounds very controlling, and she is not willing to meet in the middle. He invited her and offered
1: her
2: to show her, you know, the text messages of them talking about the movies, etc. Like, he's doing everything he can do.

0: It's your K92 Morning Thing with Monica and Antoine. And, you know, I forget that Robert Pattinson is a dad. You know, he has a child.
1: I never think about him being a person. Yeah, I only think about him being an actor.
0: Right, but his child doesn't call him daddy. So you'll find out what that child calls him, as well as a throwback show that's coming to Paramount. That's next and trending on K92.
1: I really want his child to call him Robert.

0: If you're talking about it, so are we.
1: What's trending? What's trending?
0: It's Trending Topics with the K92 Morning Thing.
2: I don't know. I feel like we need to bring this up, that you need to start paying attention and slowing down. School's about to start up.
3: Yes, it is.
2: You should be slowing down anyway. But
3: stop speeding.
2: But yeah, in Blacksburg, they have some speed cameras.
3: Good.
2: Coming to the two Blacksburg school zones this fall. So if you exceed the speed limit by 11 miles per hour or more, you will face a $100 fine. And so they have it over near Gilbert Lincas Elementary School and Blacksburg Middle School. So slow your tails down.
3: No, don't tell them where it is.
2: Slow down anyway.
3: Let them find out.
2: Yeah.
3: Here's the thing. Because I would be one of those people that would complain about this. Like, why are there speed cameras? It's a school zone.
2: Okay.
3: It is one of the few areas where you definitely, not few, but it's one of those areas where you definitely have to exercise extreme caution.
2: Yeah.
3: Because the littles are going across the street.
2: Yes, pay attention.
3: Fun fact, I once got a speeding ticket in the school zone.
2: Did
3: so
2: you?
3: That is
2: you?
3: Why.
2: Slow down, Antoine. This is for
3: Actually,
2: you.
3: Actually, I didn't get the ticket. Oh. I got pulled over.
2: Yeah. Uh-huh.
3: I talked myself out of the ticket.
2: Yeah, you said, I'm Antoine Terrell.
3: This was before.
2: Before
3: I was anyone.
2: And, oh, well, you said you've always been somebody.
3: I got nice eyelashes. I batted them.
2: Okay. Oh, speaking of something nice, Cardi B and her behind. She says that she is not going to get a smaller behind because her skin is too loose. So that's the reason why her tush is so big. Because she can't go back now.
3: She
2: got some butt injections back in 2024, and she says everything is stretched out beyond repair.
3: Nope, that's her butt from now on.
2: Yep, that's what it's going to be. Can you imagine when she's a grandma? Grandma, what do you do? What happened right there? She's like, I just always been this thick, honey.
3: Them kids going to have YouTube. They're going to already know what happened right there.
2: All right, a throwback show that is coming back to us on Paramount. Do you have Paramount?
3: I do not. Remember, I was complaining about MTV's The Challenge is now exclusively on Paramount Plus, and I can't afford any more streaming services.
2: Well, this is unfortunate because if you were a fan of Clueless,
3: back
2: in the day, well, Alicia Silverstone, she's returning as Cher for the Clueless sequel on Paramount.
4: There was a stop sign.
5: I totally paused. You try driving in platforms.
4: Oh, should I write them a note?
5: Ew, get off of me.
4: As if. Cher's got attitude about high school boys.
5: It's a personal choice every woman has got to make for themselves.
4: Cher is saving herself for Luke Perry.
6: Cher, you're a virgin?
4: I mean, I'm not prude. I'm just highly selective.
2: Yeah, but this time Cher is returning as a successful businesswoman and mom, and she's trying to navigate the world with a teenage daughter.
3: I loved that movie growing up. Rolling with the Homies. That was the song we used to sing.
2: That's right. All right, real quick, and Joe Rogan, he is the highest paid podcaster, they said, with $82 million over the past year.
3: I support it.
2: Yeah, okay. Well, then we'll move on from him. But this right here, Robert Pattinson, we forget that he has a 2-year-old daughter. And the thing is, she doesn't call him daddy. What does she call him?
7: She's on FaceTime to her dad, who today is like covered in blood, which she really doesn't actually.
8: She doesn't
7: seem
8: comprehend
7: 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She calls him like Daddy Batman now, because he's always dressed up like that for like the next 7 months, like whenever he's on FaceTime.
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0: It's your K92 Morning Thing with Monica and Antoine. And today, a sunny day, a high of 88. It's currently 61 in Roanoke, 62 in Lynchburg, and 61 in the NRV.
1: And I was telling you earlier how I went to the movies yesterday.
0: Yes.
1: I went to the movies, and I did something in the theater that had me looking over my shoulder the entire time that I was there.
0: Mm.
1: Once I did it, I found myself looking over my shoulder the entire time. I'll tell you exactly what I did, and you can let me know if I was justified. That's coming up next on K92.

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1: You know how we were talking earlier about how I went to the movies yesterday, which is easily my favorite thing to do.
2: Mm-hmm.
1: It is my self-care. No matter what's going on in the world, I will take myself to see a matinee movie. And for the 2 hours, however long the movie is, I can just escape reality.
2: Yes.
1: Like, absolutely love
2: it. That's your thing, yeah.
1: Well, yesterday, I couldn't escape reality as much as I

0: wanted to because I found myself looking over my shoulder the entire time. I'm looking over my shoulder. I'm looking at all the entrances the entire time. Because when you go to a movie theater, when you buy your ticket, the next thing you have to do is pick out your seat. You find your seat. And so anytime I pick up my seat, I always look. I make sure there's no one sitting in front of me. I make sure there's no one sitting directly behind me.
1: Right.
0: I don't care if you're like a few rows up or a few rows back. I just don't want anyone immediately in front of me leaning their chair back into my feet space.
1: I get that.
0: Or behind me because I just don't want anyone behind me in the dark theater. So I always pick my seat that way. And so that's what I did yesterday. I found my seat. No one was in front of me. No one was behind me. There were people further down the road to the left, whatever. That was fine. So I go in there. I have my little drink. I have my little candy. And I'm sitting there and watching the movie. And as the previews are going, a family of four, they come in and they sit directly in front of me. When I got my seat, those seats were open.
1: Yes.
0: And I was even running a little late. So they were later than I was. They came and sat right in front of me. And immediately, no kids. These are four adults, but it's still a family of four. And I'm like, I don't like this.
1: Yeah.
0: I don't feel good about this. And so I'm sitting there and I'm looking around. I'm like, can I move my seat? Can I change my seat? I'm like, no, I can't change it. I'll get in trouble. You know, someone may come in because what if, you know, more people start coming in? It's a popular movie. So what if I end up sitting in someone else's seat? Then it's a domino effect. So I'm sitting there and I'm like, I can do this. I can do this. On the row in front of me, beside the people that just came in, was a couple, an older couple. They end up getting up and changing their seats. I don't know if they didn't want to be sitting beside this family or what, but they ended up moving. That's all I needed to see.
1: You saw them.
0: I just needed someone else to do it.
1: So you could point the finger and be like, that couple right there.
0: They did it first.
1: They did it.
0: Mama, it was them. Yeah. So as soon as they got up and they went to a row behind me. So I'm like, oh, this is perfect. Now I feel encouraged to do it. So I got up and moved all the way to the end of my row and then two rows ahead of it to be away from everyone. But the problem was every time someone entered, I thought it was an usher. I thought an usher was coming in to be like, excuse me, sir. You paid for G3. I need you to be in G3. What are you doing in E13 right now?
1: See, I would already think that they're 16, 17 years old. It was like, oh, I don't want to be here today.
0: There are children.
1: Yeah, so they're not going to pay attention.
0: Have you ever moved your seat in
1: the
0: theater? What's the reason that you've moved? And I don't mean like legitimately go out there and rebuy a ticket or reassign a seat. Why would you move a seat? And text it into 52353 if you ever done it.
1: I made a mess. And so I moved to the next aisle because it was.
0: So you moved because it was your own fault.
1: It was my own fault.
0: Because you spilled whatever concessions you got.
1: I sure did.
0: Have you ever moved because of someone else?
1: Yes, because they were a family. If I see more than two people, I definitely will. I will move around.
0: Because I can't
1: be around them. I don't know what it is. I need that space.
0: I can't remember what movie it was, but I was sitting in the theater during the previews and a bunch of kids came in.
1: Ooh.
0: So it might have been like a superhero movie or whatever. And as soon as I saw all of them come in and how rambunctious they were, I went back out and said, hey, can I switch out my ticket for the movie that starts 30 minutes from now?
1: I said,
0: there's too many kids coming in here. I don't want to be in there.
1: See, now I have had people move because of me.
0: What were you doing?
1: They kicked my seat and I turned around and looked at them.
0: Oh, yeah. I mean, that's fair. That's fair on both sides. You probably scared them, but they deserve to be looked at.

0: and dumber with the K92 Morning Thing.
1: I told you, you know, off air, my day is thrown off because I forgot my planners. I have two planners I like to carry with me so I can know the details of the layout of my day.
2: We call it Monica's murder book.
1: It looks like murder, but I understand it. You know, like, so, I mean, well, okay, well, that didn't help my case.
2: Said by a psychopath.
1: Well, how much would you pay for a nice planner?
2: A nice planner?
1: Uh-huh. What's the most? What's the max?
2: I think a nice planner, like, if we're thinking, like, a 12-month planner or whatever, I think you could pay, like, $40, $50 for it.
1: Right.

0: right.
1: I think so.
0: Well, how about $30,000?
1: I don't need to plan anything that badly.
0: But it's connected to...
1: I'll just show up.
0: But it's connected to this restaurant.
2: There really is a Kentucky Fried Chicken school.
3: Yep, today we're making the Colonel's original recipe.
2: What have you learned?
3: Fresh chicken makes the best chicken.
4: And that we use 11 herbs and spices.
3: Oh, but that's the Colonel's secret.
1: What?
0: Yeah, so someone purchased a 1964 planter belonging to the KFC founder, Colonel Sanders, for $30,000. They said that the planter has a handwritten list of exactly 11 ingredients believed to be the secret recipe.
1: Okay, so here's the thing. You're not just paying $30,000 for a planner. You're paying, it's memorabilia.
0: Uh-huh.
1: From
0: 1964.
1: Maybe your favorite restaurant, but the secret, no one knows the recipe. So if the recipe is in there, it could be worth more.
0: But
1: he turned that
0: is,
1: recipe into $1 billion industry.
0: Yeah, but it's if the recipe is in there. Would you steal $30,000?
1: I mean, I don't care enough to do it. Because I don't have $30,000 to pay for a book. But if someone can afford, they might be able to monetize that and start their own little chain. Or I don't hate it. I don't hate it. We have spent more for less. Big Lit Comic-Con weekend passes are coming up next on Your K92.

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1: You know, there's days where I think maybe I just want to dress up like a superhero.
2: I want you to do that and just do your regular day errands. Like, I just want you to go to the post office. Well, actually, not with a mask on.
1: Well, not with a mask on, but
2: dress up as.
1: I could do something.
2: Just run regular day errands dressed up as Storm.
1: I thought you were going to say just run. Like, just go jogging.
2: I'm here for that as well.
1: All right. Because, look, Big Lit Comic-Con is coming back to Roanoke August the 8th and 9th. And so it's going to be at the Berglund Center, and we have 2 weekend passes and parking for someone to win right here.
2: Yes, and it's funny because I can look at the phone lines, and someone is currently calling right now. Here's the issue with calling 540-774-9236 right at this moment. You have to guess the name of the superhero of the clip that we're going to play. So if you're calling right now, chances are you might miss the clip. So let's play the clip. Can you identify who this superhero is?
3: Somebody peed my pants, but I don't know if it was baby me or old me or just me.
2: What superhero is that? Call in right now, 540-774-9236. If you can identify that superhero, you will win a pair of weekend passes to Big Lit Comic-Con.
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0: gonna have to go through the closet. I'm gonna be Miss Incredible. The mom.
1: Miss Incredible?
0: Yeah.
1: Okay. I mean, I'm sure there are gonna be some people that is very excited for you to do that. Whoever you run into that day, I'm sure they're gonna be very excited.

0: excited.
1: Yep, that's going to be me walking on a regular day to Kroger, walking in there. All right, we have Big Lit Comic-Con passes because it's going to be at the Berglund Center August the 8th and 9th, and so we want to hook you up.
0: Yes, but you have to be able to identify who is this superhero.
2: Somebody peed my pants, but I don't know if it was baby me or old me or just me.
0: What superhero is out here peeing their pants? Good morning. This is K92. What's your name?
3: Rudy.
0: All right, Rudy, you were the one calling before I played the clip, so I'm really hoping that you heard the clip that was played. Can you identify the superhero?
3: It was Ant-Man who pooped his pants.
1: You got it, Rudy. So you got the Big Lit Comic-Con passes for Big Lit Comic-Con, which is going on at the Berglund Center on August the 8th and the 9th. And you're in the running for the grand prize, which is a photo op with a special guest or duo of your choice.
3: Oh, fantastic.
0: We're going to announce that winner today at 8:20. So we might be talking again in a few minutes.
3: Let's hope so.
0: All right. Now, Rudy, I got to ask. I've been asking everyone, who's your favorite superhero?
3: Ghost Rider.
0: Ghost Rider. Are you excited about Ryan Gosling playing Ghost Rider?
3: I am torn. He's a great actor. He does good in what he does. But Ghost Rider is such a hard character to bring to the screen.
0: All right. Mm. Well, fingers crossed that this new Ghost Rider movie is absolutely amazing. And congratulations again to you, Rudy.
3: Thank you.
0: And coming up next, Feel Good Friday. What has you feeling good heading into the weekend? You can start texting in now to 52353. I'm crying.

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1: And today is Friday, and we want to know what has you smiling, what has you giggling, what has you in a good mood heading into the weekend. Text in right now your Feel Good Friday to 52353 so we can spread some positivity. Monica, what are you excited to tell us about?
0: I'm feeling good about a musical.
1: A musical?
0: Yeah.
1: Okay. Mm-hmm. I didn't know Monica liked musicals. We'll learn more next.

0: 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It's Feel Good Friday with the K92 Morning Thing.
1: What has you feeling good heading into the weekend? You can text in now to 52353. Monica and I were just talking off air about school is about.
2: It's crazy. I don't know
1: around the corner.
2: I don't know about y'all, but does it feel like summer even happened?
1: It really didn't.
2: Like everything is a blur. Like what is going on?
1: Yeah, I'm just looking. There are some counties like Franklin County goes back to school less than a week from today. They go back to school next Thursday. Appomattox County goes back to school next Thursday.
2: Are we ready for this? I don't think we.
1: I don't have kids, so it doesn't matter. I want everyone back to school. I'm tired of seeing people when I go out in the
2: public. Why are all these kids out here?
1: Monica, you said that you were feeling good about musicals. What does that even mean?
2: It means I'm feeling good about Showtimers, our local theater, and they have a musical called The Drowsy Chaperone. I went to see it last weekend, and it was fabulous. And my great nephew, Jaheim, he stars in it as a pastry chef / gangster.
1: But it was donuts.
2: But it was so creative, just a fun musical. The singing was on point, and the dancing, everything. I loved all of it. Live theater.
1: How hard is it for you not to get up and sing with them, or want to go up on stage with them?
2: It was very tempting. If I knew all the lyrics, if I knew the lyrics to the song, I sure enough would have been to the side. Behind the curtain.
1: I do find myself when I'm watching a musical, I'm like, I could do that. I know that choreography. I could jump up there and do it.
2: Are you saying that you would sign up to do a musical?
1: I ain't got no time, Monica. You know how busy I am. We got a text in 52353 from Vivian. My Feel Good Friday is going on a weekend trip to the beach.
2: Ooh.
1: Okay. Have fun at the beach.
2: Yeah.
1: Another text in 52353 from Kelly in Blacksburg. You guys are just talking about how fast it is, how fast summer has felt. I am so ready for these kids to be back in school.
2: I've heard that a lot.
1: That must be signed by a parent.
2: Yep. Oh, that's what it is.
1: Keep texting in. 52353. What has you feeling good heading into the weekend? I am feeling good about Halloween. And I'll tell you why I'm feeling good about Halloween. That's coming up next.

0: hear what you're excited about. It's Feel Good Friday with the K92 Morning Thing.
1: What has you feeling good heading into the weekend? Text in to 52353. And I started slow because Freddie Mac, he's on in the evenings. He just sent me a text message like, hey, can you email me a song real quick?
2: Oh. Like, brother, you know I'm on the air right now.
3: He's feeling so good. It's Friday. He said, you know what?
2: Stop texting me.
3: I was gonna ask him.
2: Freddie Mac, stop texting me.
1: Let's see. Text in to 52353. My Feel Good Friday is actually going out for my husband, whose name is Josh. He just got promoted in the military to Sergeant First Class. I'm super proud of his hard work and his dedication.
3: There you go, Sergeant.
1: Thank you, Josh, for all of your service. And that was from your wife, Natalie, in Covington. In case there's another Josh, it's like, hey, I got promoted. Was that my wife? No.
3: Nope.
1: It was Natalie. She's the only one that cares about her husband. I am feeling good, Monica, about Halloween.
3: Ooh.
1: About Halloween, because listen, it's spooky season.
3: It's approaching.
1: Tomorrow is August. It is spooky season. K92, we're going to have a Boo Bash this year. And so now I'm already looking for Halloween costumes.
3: And
1: I'm starting with all the popular movies. So
3: I've
1: been looking at the costumes from The Odyssey.
3: Yeah.
1: I'm like, because it's going to creep up on you. Mm-hmm. Halloween's going to creep up on us, and we're not going to be able to order the costumes in time. So I'm starting early. If you can play Christmas music 6 months before Christmas... Yep. I can shop for Halloween costumes months before Halloween.
3: Do what makes you happy right there. Start looking.
1: But yeah, I'm looking at The Odyssey right now. I got to go to the gym a few more times to fill out that suit.
3: There's some great costumes with The Odyssey.
1: Agamemnon, I think is how you pronounce his name.
3: Yeah.
1: That's a costume I would love to go with. But
3: that is a bad costume.
1: You can't see my face, though.
3: He's a horrible person. But my goodness, costume.
1: Keep texting in 52353. What as you feeling good heading into the weekend? Let's see. We got one more text in from Caitlin. I'm feeling great on this Friday. My husband Hunter and I closed on our very first house today. Congratulations!
3: Yeah, congrats to y'all.
1: Congratulations. When's the housewarming party? And can Monica come?
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And today is a sunny one, a high of 88. It's currently 66 in Roanoke, 65 in Lynchburg, and 61 in the NRV. 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
1: I was overcharged. Now I got to figure out how to handle it.
2: Uh-oh.
1: Yeah, I didn't realize till a little bit later on when I looked at that receipt. So we'll get into that after the Happy Hour Triple Play.
2: 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Text in right now to 52353. Since Freddie Mac interrupted the Morning Thing by asking for a certain song, It is now going to be my song in Happy Hour Triple Play. So this one is for you, Frederick Fergie, London Bridge.
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0: K92 Morning Thing with Monica and Antoine, and that was my song from Ciara and Missy Elliott, 1-2-Step. Antoine, you had Fergie's London Bridge. That's a good one. I just hear it now. I was like, ah.
1: And I haven't heard it. I haven't heard it in forever. And what I'm noticing, and you're about to reveal the third song, it is Friday of all of the ladies.
0: Yes, it
1: is. All the Triple Play songs are female artists today.
0: That's true, because Donna Salem, she's giving us Rihanna's Pond the Replay.

0: You're waking up with the K92 Morning Thing.
1: Question for you, Antoine. So if you are rung up for the wrong price, you get your receipt and you realize, you walk out the store and you realize that, oh my gosh, they rung me up. It's right here. It's the incorrect price. Are you going back in the store?
2: It depends.
1: Okay.
2: Did I pay more than I should have? Or did I pay less than I should have?
1: You paid more.
2: I'm going back.
1: How much more? Okay, here's
2: because
1: the thing.
2: For me, there's a threshold. Anything lower than $5, I just consider a donation. Okay. Once we're above $5, now we got to have a conversation.
1: Above $5.
2: Above $5,
1: okay,
2: you have
1: I
2: to
1: believe
2: have a
1: this
2: conversation.
1: Because I went to the store. I won't disclose which store, but I said, okay, they have some notebooks. I need to grab a couple of notebooks.
2: Okay, school shopping.
1: And yeah, well, this was actually for mommy shopping. I need some notebooks. So
2: work shopping.
1: Yeah. And so I was like, let me grab like three or four of them, right? So I grabbed three notebooks, and they're supposed to be half off. And that's the only reason why I picked them up, because I'm like, okay, half off, I'll get this deal. All right, but they when I get to the register and they ring me up, I grab my receipt. I'm talking. I'm a little delirious, too. I get home, and I look, and I said, hold on. There's still $3.99. It's supposed to be half off. And so I have three notebooks that are on the receipt showing up as full price, $3.99.
2: All right, so we're looking at, they probably charge you roughly like $12. Well, hold on, $3.99 for each. Okay, so they charged you roughly $12 when it should have been only like $6.
1: Uh-huh.
2: So what did you do?
1: I'm going back today.
2: Oh no, you can't go back today. You can't go back today.
1: So what's the time threshold? So I
2: had it has to be in the moment. That's my rule.
1: I can't go back today.
2: That's my rule. It has to be in the moment. It has to be in the moment because the same person's not going to be working. The same manager is not going to be working. It's going to be a bigger headache than that $6 is worth. I don't think it is. Text right in. 52353. Okay. Do you agree with me? Does it have to be right when it happens? At least within like an hour or so. Within an hour?
1: But I was already, oh man.
2: I just don't think you're going to confuse everybody. And now someone's going to get a call on their day off.
1: So they can look at my receipt real quick and be like, look, hey, not half off. Give me that money back.
2: And they might be able to. I just don't know if it's worth it. But if, I mean, you know.
1: I like how yours is within an hour of seeing that it's wrong.
2: Mine is almost immediate.
1: Okay.
2: Especially if I go home.
1: You're not doing
2: absolutely
1: it.
2: Absolutely not. Okay. Absolutely not. It's not worth it. 2026. Shout out to you, 2026. You're doing your thing right now.
1: Hey. Are we doing that? It's a good thing.
2: Yes.
1: Okay. We're applauding.
2: Because all the movies. We got Project Hail Mary. We got Obsession, The Odyssey. And now to add to the list of amazing movies in 2026, I saw Spider-Man Brand New Day yesterday.
1: Oh, you did?
2: Oh, it was so good, Monica. It is so good. Now, if you've forgotten, when we left Spider-Man, it was at the end of No Way Home.
1: Yeah.
2: When Doctor Strange cast a spell for everyone to forget Peter Parker. If you knew Peter Parker, you forgot Peter Parker.
1: He's forgotten.
2: Mm-hmm. He had to sacrifice everybody that knew him and loved him to save the world.
1: Okay, I remember that.
2: So that's where this movie picks up, and Spider-Man is just alone, and he's sad. It's so emotional, but he's also a grown man. He's not in high school anymore in this one. This is years after high school.
1: He's grown. All right.
2: Oh, it's so good.
1: Did you cry?
2: There were emotional scenes. There were a lot.
1: You wanted to hug someone.
2: Of emotional scenes. I was looking around. I'm like, why are you with your family? No, it was so good. And I can't talk too much about it because I don't want to give away any spoilers.
1: Mm-hmm.
2: The Punisher is in it.
1: Okay.
2: And John Bernthal and Tom Holland.
1: I like him.
2: They have so good chemistry. And maybe some of it came because they

0: in the Odyssey together.
1: Uh-huh.
0: The Hulk was in it. Absolutely amazing.
1: Yep.
0: There's a villain in it that when you see it, I'm not going to spoil who the villain is, but when you see it, you'll be like, oh, okay, and, okay. Yeah, it was so good. Zendaya killed it. This was the first movie that was pretty much told from Tom Holland's perspective. Every other movie, he's getting help from Iron Man. He's getting help from the Avengers or whatever.
1: He no longer needs it.
0: This is a Spider-Man movie.
1: Okay.
0: Oh, it's so good. All right, so good. I found myself looking at the clock because the movie's 2 hours and 25 minutes, hoping that there was more time.
1: Yeah, 2026, because we need movie. We need something so we don't cry about the real life things. We need fiction.
0: I need fantasy. I definitely need fantasy. Coming up at 8:20, we are going to call the grand prize winner for those Big Lit Comic-Con, the opportunity for a photo op with some celebrities. So make sure you answer your phone if your phone rings.

0: You're waking up with the K92 Morning Thing.
1: I mean, we got to pick a winner. We got to pick a winner because we have Big Lit Comic-Con coming to the Berglund Center next week, the 8th and the 9th. And we have a grand prize. Of course, we gave away weekend passes all week.
2: All week long.
1: All week long. But we have the grand prize, which is a photo op with a special guest or duo of someone's choice. So who's it going to be?
2: That's pretty cool. So we took all the winners. We put them on this wheel. So let's go ahead and spin the wheel. And then whoever's name it lands on, that is who we are going to call. So let's give it a spin. All right, we got the name. Let's see if they answer their phone.
3: Hello?
1: Hello, may I speak to the Rudy?
3: This is Rudy.
1: Hello, the Rudy. I am Monica Brooks with K92 and Antoine Terrell. How are you?
3: I am about to be better, I think.
2: Hopefully.
1: Yeah, because you are the grand prize winner. You have just won our Big Lit Comic-Con prize, which is a photo op with a special guest or duo of your choice. And Big Lit Comic-Con?
3: Oh, yeah!
2: Yeah, so I don't know if you heard it, but we spun a wheel, and we know we had 5 winners to choose from. We had a winner on Monday, Tuesday, Wednesday, Thursday, and then you won today. And the wheel just landed in your favor, Rudy.
3: Oh, that's awesome. That is great.
1: Congrats again. So you'll be hanging out at Comic-Con at the Berglund Center August the 8th and 9th.
3: Fantastic. Thank you, guys.
2: Oh, no. Thank you so much for being a part of K92. And one question for you, Rudy. What station just hooked you up as the grand prize winner?
3: 92.3 Morning Thang.
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1: And it's time for K92's Fail of the Week, your opportunity to share a miscalculation on your point or a mistake that you've made. So text in 52353. We have Courtney on the phone, and Courtney's going to share her Fail of the Week. Good morning, Courtney.
2: Hi, good morning. So I wanted to surprise my son by decorating his college apartment, but one very expensive mistake turned out to be a surprise into a giant disaster.
1: A surprise into a disaster. All right, well, we are going to hear Courtney's Fail of the Week. That's coming up next right here on K92.

0: This is the K92 Morning Things Fail of the Week.
1: Yeah, we want to know. We want to know your imperfections. We want to know the mistakes that you might have made.
2: We all make mistakes.
1: Like, for example, we almost set the fire alarm off in the building just now.
2: Oh, yeah.
1: We found a football, so Monica and I decided to go in the hallway and throw the football and then realize, hey, we throw it too high, we might set off the sprinkler system.
2: The danger zone.
1: Shout out to HR for not being here yet this morning. Mm-hmm. We got a couple of text messages in, 52353, of people sharing their fail of the week. And then after we read through the text, we're going to talk to Courtney, who has called in. So what's the first text that you see, Monica?
2: Oh, I see Noah of Lynchburg. He says, this is my almost fail of the week. I thought a parking spot was empty, swung my truck in there, and almost smashed one of those tiny smart cars.
1: You should have done it.
2: No, you should have picked it up and moved it.
1: I knew you were going to say that.
2: You know, anytime I see a little truck or I'm like, I could pick that up and move it over.
1: I mean, you probably can. Yeah. If I'm being honest, right? I didn't even realize they were still a thing.
2: Mm-hmm.
1: I thought they were just a fad. We got a text in to 52353 from Sarah in Salem. My daughter is house-sitting for my boss. She opened a window to get fresh air in the house and accidentally set off the house alarm. Mm. It wasn't bad until the police showed up.
2: Oh, no.
1: All right, now Sarah's going to have to find a new job. Can't go back to work now.
2: Can't do it. This one right here, my wife sent me to Sam's Club for just a rotisserie chicken, paper towels, and laundry detergent. I came home with patio lights, a kayak paddle, a 40-pack of granola bars, and completely forgot the chicken. That's Kevin of Roanoke.
1: A kayak paddle?
2: Yep.
1: He's like, well, you know what?
2: It's on sale.
1: I got to get out there one more time.
2: You never know.
1: Mm-hmm. All right. Let's talk to Courtney. Courtney, you can share with us your K92 fail of the week.
3: Yeah, so my son just got his first college apartment at Virginia Tech.
1: Okay.
3: So it's all very exciting.
1: Okay. Yo, Hokies!
3: Yeah, so I thought it'd be fun to surprise him by decorating it with hokey stuff. And my mom, his grandmother, she wanted to help. And so I told her, okay, well, sure. If you see anything Virginia Tech, just go ahead and order some. And she got a little confused. Uh-huh. And a few days later, I get this phone call from my son, and he's laughing so hard, he can barely talk. He's like, Mom, is this some kind of a prank? And of course, I don't know what he's talking about. And I'm like, what are you talking about? And he starts sending me all of these pictures. And every single box that showed up at his apartment was University of Virginia merchandise.
1: Oh, no. Oh. Your mother's a traitor. His grandmother's the worst.
3: Uh-huh. I mean, we're talking blankets, pillows, wall art, flags, kitchen towels, a welcome mat, like literally anything you could think of, all of it. She bought it all, like over $500 worth of UVA decorations.
1: Who would spend $500 on trash?
2: Oh.
3: Yeah, obviously there's pretty much not any other worse school she could have picked. Like this was the quintessential, oops, I've made a mistake on the grandest level possible.
1: Exactly.
3: And the worst part is she's so excited and she keeps asking, oh my gosh, does he love everything? Mm. I don't have the heart to tell her. Yeah, it turns out you ordered a Virginia Tech student's apartment with the rival school colors. Like, so now we're just trying to return everything quietly before she comes to visit. It's hilarious and a nightmare all at the same time.
1: You can't return everything. You got to burn the apartment down.
2: No.
1: Once that ugly orange and that ugly blue show up in that boy's apartment, you got to burn it down.
2: Stop.
3: Oh, wow. Man, he's never going to get another apartment.
1: Hey, Courtney, thank you so much for sharing your fail of the week and have a great day.
3: Thank you.

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0: It's your K92 Morning Thing with Monica and Antoine. And, you know, I forget that Robert Pattinson is a dad. You know, he has a child.
1: I never think about him being a person. Yeah, I only think about him being an actor.
0: Right, but his child doesn't call him daddy. So you'll find out what that child calls him, as well as a throwback show that's coming to Paramount. That's next and trending on K92.
1: I really wanted to.

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1: What's trending?
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0: It's Trending Topics with the K92 Morning Thing.
3: I don't know. I feel like we need to bring this up, that you need to start paying attention and slowing down. School's about to start up.
4: Yes, it is.
3: You should be slowing down anyway, but...
4: Stop speeding.
3: But yeah, in Blacksburg, they have some speed cameras.
4: Good.
3: Coming to the two Blacksburg school zones this fall. So if you exceed the speed limit by 11 miles per hour or more, you will face a $100 fine. And so they have it over near Gilbert Lincus Elementary School and Blacksburg Middle School. So slow your tails down.
4: No, don't tell them where it is.
3: Oh,
4: slow down anyway. Find out.
3: Yeah.
4: Here's the thing. Because I would be one of those people that would complain about this. Like, why are there speed cameras? It's a school zone.
3: Okay.
4: It is one of the few areas where you definitely, not few, but it's one of those areas where you definitely have to exercise extreme caution.
3: Yeah.
4: Because a little's going across the street.
3: Yes, pay attention.
4: Fun fact, I once got a speeding ticket in the school zone.
3: Slow down, Antoine. This is for
4: actually,
3: you.
4: I didn't get the ticket. Oh. I got pulled over.
3: Yeah.
4: I talked myself out of the ticket.
3: Yeah, you said, I'm Antoine Terrell.
4: This was before. This was before I was anyone.
3: And, oh, well, you said you always been somebody.
4: I got nice eyelashes. I batted them.
3: Okay. Oh, speaking of something nice, Cardi B and her behind. She says that she is not going to get a smaller behind because her skin is too loose. So that's the reason why her tush is so big. Because she can't go back now.
4: She
3: got some butt injections back in 2024, and she says everything is stretched out beyond repair.
4: Nope, that's her butt from now on.
3: Yep, that's what it's going to be. Can you imagine when she's a grandma? Grandma, what are you doing? What happened right there? She's like, I just always been this thick, honey.
4: Them kids going to have YouTube. They're going to already know what happened right there.
3: All right, a throwback show that is coming back to us on Paramount. Do you have Paramount?
4: I do not. Remember, I was complaining about MTV's The Challenge is now exclusively on Paramount Plus, and I can't afford any more streaming services.
3: Well, this is unfortunate because if you were a fan of Clueless,
4: back
3: in the day, well, Alicia Silverstone, she's returning as Cher for the Clueless sequel on Paramount.
5: Hello, there was a stop sign.
6: I totally paused.
5: You try driving in platforms.
6: Oh, should I write them a note?
5: Ew, get off of me.
6: Cher's got attitude about high school boys.
7: It's a personal choice every woman has got to make for themselves.
6: Cher is saving herself for Luke Perry.
8: Cher, you're a virgin?
6: I mean, I'm not prude. I'm just highly selective.
3: Yeah, but this time Cher is returning as a successful businesswoman and mom, and she's trying to navigate the world with a teenage daughter.
4: I loved that movie growing up. Rolling with the Homies. That was the song we used to sing.
3: That's right. This right here, Robert Pattinson, we forget that he has a 2-year-old daughter. And the thing is, she doesn't call him daddy. What does she call him?
9: She's on FaceTime to her dad, who today is like covered in blood. She really doesn't actually.
10: She doesn't
9: seem to notice.
10: Yeah.
9: She calls him like Daddy Batman now, because he's always dressed up like that for like the next 7 months, like whenever he's on FaceTime.
4: Daddy Batman.
3: Mm-hmm.
4: I mean, he is my Batman because he's the only Batman we have right now.
0: And that's What's Trending with the K92 Morning Thing. Coming in hot.

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0: your K92 Morning Thing with Monica and Antoine. And today's a sunny day. A high of 88. It's currently 70 in Roanoke, 70 in Lynchburg, and 65 in the NRV.
1: And what should you be watching this weekend? We got some recommendations. And of course, we got to talk about Spider-Man. Binge Watch Weekend is up next on K92. Here's Taylor Swift from the Toy Story 5 soundtrack.

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4: I mean, we're not even going to waste time. The thing that you should be watching this weekend is Spider-Man Brand New Day.
5: You said it's great.
4: It's absolutely great. I think it's my third favorite movie of the year so far. Mm-hmm. Odyssey being number one, Project Hail Mary being number two. And then we have Spider-Man Brand New Day coming in at number three, starring Tom Holland,
5: yep.
4: Zendaya, John Bernthal, Sadie Sink, Mark Ruffalo,
5: yep.
4: The Incredible Hulk. It's an amazing superhero movie. It's probably my favorite Tom Holland Spider-Man movie. It's up there. It's either okay. One or two. So, yeah, you can definitely check that out. That's in movie theaters now. I really wish I could go see it in 4DX.
5: Okay.
4: That's the one where the chairs move and
5: yes.
4: The water squirts you in the face.
5: I've heard.
4: I really want to do it. But something else, another Zendaya movie is on HBO Max right now.
5: Uh-huh.
4: I haven't seen it, but I'm going to watch it this weekend. I've heard great things about it. It's called The Drama.
5: The Drama.
4: It stars Zendaya and Robert Pattinson. An explosive confession throws the wedding of a seemingly perfect couple off the rails.
5: Hmm.
4: So Zendaya confesses something to her fiance, Robert Pattinson,
5: yeah.
4: That makes him question if he should still marry her. And when I want to tell you what the confession is because I know what it is, but I don't want to spoil it for you.
5: Okay.
4: But it's one of those rare, wow, I wonder who else has had thoughts like this. So
5: yeah.
4: It's called The Drama. It is streaming now. It was in the theaters earlier this year, but it's on HBO Max now. So check that out. As well as if you were a fan of Legally Blonde,
5: mm-hmm.
4: The prequel series is on Prime Video right now.
5: I've seen that pop it up.
4: It's called
5: yeah.
4: Elle.
5: Yeah.
4: It's about Elle back in 1995. Elle Woods tries to figure out the waters of high school where she encounters tricky friendships, romances, and questionable fashion choices.
5: Uh-huh.
4: So if you are a fan of Elle Woods from Legally Blonde, the prequel series, season one of Elle is currently on Prime Video.
5: Yeah, because my son, my 11-year-old, he was like, what's that? Because it popped up as an option Elle. And he was like, I said, no, you don't want it. Go back to Teen Titans.
4: Give him a chance. He might want to learn about the bend and the snap. Monica, what's something that you could recommend or suggest for the weekend?
5: Okay, on Netflix, a true crime documentary. It's called, A Toxic Love Story.
4: Oh, I have seen
5: that. The U.S. Marshal and his ex-girlfriend. Oh, my goodness, the twists and turns of that.
4: I've heard good things about this.
5: Good, scary things. Check that out this weekend.
4: A Toxic Love
5: mm-hmm.
4: Story.
5: Watch it and tell me how you feel.
4: On Netflix. Woo! 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

0: 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What's going on?
1: I'm tired of being the third wheel.
0: Okay. All right. Well, let's get more information about that, being the third wheel, here in just a moment on K92.

0: advice, and solving life's biggest dilemmas. 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
1: All right, Lily, you said you're tired of being a third wheel.
2: All right. So I think my friend is using me as an excuse to get away from her boyfriend or as the conversation starter on their date.
3: Okay. What is your friend doing?
2: Yeah. So whenever they go out to dinner, like, I'm invited. And at first I was like, cool. Like, that's awesome. My friend doesn't want to exclude me. And, you know, she's keeping me involved because she loves me. Yeah. But then I've noticed that when we go out, she tosses out a story about me and then she stops talking. So she's enjoying her meal while I'm almost like entertaining her man. I mean, that's what it feels like. And, you know, I jokingly brought it up to her and she was like, no, don't be so stupid. And that threw me off. Like, don't be so stupid. Like, why would she say that? So I've been quiet about things ever since. They've been dating for 5 months, right? And I've been to dinner with them at least 1 to 2 times a week.
1: Oh,
2: it's weird. It's like I'm dating him. It's like I'm dating him.
3: Are they at least paying? Because that's a lot of eating out.
2: No, that's what's so ridiculous. She's not even buying my meal. So, like, I'm paying to date her boyfriend, you know? Like, I don't know. I'm paying for myself, but, like, it just still feels like I'm paying to be the entertainment. It's ridiculous.
3: It makes complete sense to me. I completely understand. Your friend just wants to eat.
1: Yes.
3: She's like, I'm hungry. And when it's just he and I, we got to talk. And I got to talk. And then I can't enjoy it. If I bring someone else, if I bring the court jester, they can entertain him while I enjoy.
2: I don't know. It just feels like too much work. And it feels weird, honestly. So I guess I want to know what I can do to keep our friendship alive. Because I've been quiet. And like, it's not like she's saying anything. And so obviously there's something weird.
1: So you have to say no to being the third wheel and maybe just go out with her. That means that she has to communicate with you.
3: Now she still can't eat. Do you think she'll be upset if you say, hey, I don't want to go to dinner this time? Do you think she'll get that upset with you?
2: I mean, possibly. I mean, I know that if I explain exactly how I feel, I don't know if it will go well. But I feel like what other choice do I have?
3: Tell her you can't afford it.
2: She gets mad at me.
3: Tell her you can't afford it.
1: That's a real reason.
3: Tell her you can't afford it. If she goes, okay, we'll pay for it, then you go that next time.
2: Okay.
3: Order something extremely expensive.
1: Mm-hmm.
3: And then see if she, if she brings you back again. Get
1: like
3: all that lobster tail that you want.
1: Yes.
2: Great idea.
1: Yes.
2: That's not a bad idea.
1: We're going to get you some help, Lily, all right, in the ladies' room. So, folks, start texting in to 523-53 or give us a call at 540-774-9236. This is K92.

0: advice, and solving life's biggest dilemmas. This is The Ladies Room with Monica Brooks on K92.
1: And Lily, one thing I learned about Lily is that she got some money to spend. Because she's hanging out with her friends and enjoying dinner.
2: Going out to eat multiple times a week.
1: All the time, yeah. And so this is her problem. So this is her dilemma. Lily says that she's the third wheel. Her best friend is always inviting her out with the best friend and the friend's boyfriend.
2: Uh-huh.
1: But here's the twist, though. The best friend's like, hey, let me toss out a story about Lily. Lily, take it away. And Lily starts talking while the best friend's in. She's like, these mashed potatoes are good. And so Lily is kind of like the entertainment for the dinner. And she's having the conversations with the boyfriend.
2: And she's over it.
1: And she's tired of it. And on top of that, they're not paying for her food. And they're going out once or twice a week.
2: Yeah, that's why we got to stop going right there.
1: Yeah, so we ask you to text in to 52353 or give us a call at 540-774-9236 and help out Lily. Let's see, we have one text that says, since you're already having to spend time with the guy, go ahead and hook up with him.
2: I'm just saying. You already feel like you're in a relationship with him. You might as well get all the perks of the relationship. Let's see. Tyler of Roanoke texted in to 52353. Tyler says, why is she signing up to entertain them? She doesn't have to show up.
1: Yeah.
2: She can just bail.
1: She could. Let's see. Molly of Salem says, Lily needs to ask them to start paying for her dinners.
2: If we're going to go, for sure.
1: Yeah, yeah.
2: And then Natalie of Buena Vista says, I think Lily's friend is hilarious, but on a serious note, she should talk to her friend, tell her she doesn't want any parts of their date night or any parts of their relationship.
1: Yeah, yeah. And we have on the phone, Addison, what do you say?
3: So I'm thinking, I have a couple of ideas. And I think, like, I mean, the obvious one, like you guys talked about a little bit, is like, just start turning down the dates, you know, be like, oh, I can't afford it. Oh, I'm busy that night, you know, and just like see how she reacts to that.
1: Mm-hmm.
3: And then another thing that I was thinking too is like, I think you need to get her to spill the tea on what's going on with her boyfriend, because something it clearly is not going perfectly in their relationship if she feels like she needs a buffer between herself and him all the time.
1: Mm-hmm.
3: So like, I think what you guys said before about like kind of getting her one-on-one and like going out and just hanging out the two of you, like definitely do that. And then like definitely lay the groundwork for being like, so how are you guys doing? Like, you know, it's so fun to hang out with you all the time. Like, and just kind of seeing like where that goes and seeing if she'll spill, you know?
2: Yeah, because I'm curious on what's going on behind the scenes.
1: Mm.
2: Also, Lily could beat her best friend to the punch. Because you know how Lily said when they go to dinner, her best friend has set up the story about Lily, so then Lily has to talk. No, Lily go first. Lily starts a story about the best friend, and then she puts the salad in her mouth and see what her best friend does. Just an option.
3: There you go.
1: Hey,
3: Addison. There you go. That's a good plan, too.
1: Hey, thank you for coming in the ladies' room today on K92.
3: Of course. Thanks, guys.

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1: We need your help. 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
2: Yeah, I mean,

0: they need a little bit of everything. Need book bags, of course. But those binders and glue sticks and pencils and washable markers, all that business the teachers need your help to. They said, hey.
1: Everyone needs your
0: help. Things are a little expensive. Can you help us out?
1: Yeah, because school's going to be back in session before you know it.
0: Uh-huh.
1: So the load the bus has started. It's starting today at 3 p.m. It's going from 3 until 7 p.m. And then we're going to have it tomorrow and Sunday. And I'll actually be at the Walmart in Salem on Sunday from noon until 2 p.m. Different locations, the Valley View Walmart, the Clearbrook Walmart, the Bonsack Walmart, and like I said, the Salem Walmart. And if you donate to the Salem Walmart, those locations will benefit Salem City Public Schools, Roanoke County Public Schools, and Craig County Public Schools.
0: Yeah.
1: So you'd be doing good, helping the kids that you know, the kids you see in the neighborhood, making sure that when they start the school year, they are prepared, they are confident, they have everything they need, all the glue sticks.
0: That's right.
1: All the Clorox wipes.
0: We're gluing everything.
1: Let's not forget about those. But yeah, so help K92 and Blue Eagle Credit Union load the bus starting today from 3 until 7 p.m. Looking forward to seeing you there. But before we get out of here today,
0: we're the Morning Thing Nugget. Take your dreams seriously and bad days lightly.
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K92, Jay Styles this morning in the break room here. We were talking about what it was like to date before everyone had a smartphone. 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

K92, and they say the most passive aggressive type of emoji you could send to somebody is the thumbs up, followed by the smirk face. 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

K92, Jay Styles, everyone talking about the rom-com. Voicemails for Isabel, if you haven't seen it yet on Netflix, been up about a month. So good. But what's interesting is the two stars, Zoe and Nick, in real life, actually went to high school together, and she had a crush on him. Just when

K92, and yes, it's that time of the year. Pumpkin spice season is on. Starbucks releasing their fall menu, which is going to include an iced banana bread latte and chai, pumpkin spice chai, of course, and so many others. By the way, ready for the day? All right. 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

It's official. They say women need more sleep than men because women use their brains more during the day. You agree?

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Everyone wants to be a DJ as well. 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What did you major in? DJ?

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Ella Langley with Choosing Texas, number one on the Billboard Hot 100 charts, 15 weeks in a row for Ella Langley. 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

Lots of rumors swirling, and nothing that I'm mad about. I'm a believer. But Justin Bieber performing in the halftime show at the NFL Super Bowl in February? Yeah, I can see a lot of people.

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Ariana Grande said on this new album, she didn't do a whole lot of rewrites like she typically does. 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
1: It's kind of a funny thing to beef about, but not really, like jokingly. Simone Biles, Olympian, one of the best gymnasts we've ever seen, says that Avril Lavigne stole her sunglasses at Taylor Swift's wedding. Don't think she's getting those back. K92.

And this town's lost its faith. 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

The trailer for the new season of Ted Lasso, season 4, is out. That's going to be out next week. Can't wait for that. And then there's already reports of season 5 being a possibility. I love Ted Lasso.

WXLK HD Roanoke Lynchburg. 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

All right, I didn't realize there was an It color for Halloween each year, but this year the It color could surprise you. It's pink. Pros and designers say that pink is going to be everywhere, that touches of pink, not going full on with the color, will work well with any Halloween setting. So moodier shades, dustier shades of pink. You can expect to see that coming up in Halloween this year with K92.

Yeah, I'd love to see another sequel of Home Alone. The first two were amazing. The third one was meh. The fourth one, if you've never seen the fourth one, that was all right too. But apparently Macaulay Culkin met with Disney and they were into this idea for the script where he would play Kevin McAllister as a single dad and his kid locks him out of the house. Would love to see how that comes together in 2027. K-82. She likes

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1: So Ryan Murphy, creator of American Horror Story, says season 13 is going to bring everything together from the previous seasons, kind of like an Avengers movie. Ariana Grande going to miss season 13. She bowed out of acting in that show.

0: Yeah.
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2: Okay, let's roll, dudes. And I'm going 10, 30, 65 in a 45 zone. Yo, what's my gas tank on E? Oh, and hello, officer. Wait, what? I'm losing my license. I'll lose my job. And here come the court costs. Oh, man, that's the thing about pedal to the metal, dude. You speed,
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No timeline. Same owners, though. MySpace trying to come in and combat in the social media sphere with no algorithms and doom scrolling on there, just the way it used to be back in 03 when that first started. So would love to see that happen. K92.

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4: Okay, let's roll, dudes. And I'm going 10, 30, 65 in a 45 zone. Yo, what's my gas tank on E? Oh, and hello, officer. Wait, what? I'm losing my license. I'll lose my job. And here come the court costs. Oh, man, that's the thing about pedal to the metal, dude. You speed,
5: you lose. Slow down. Driving is no game. A message from Virginia DOT.

that shit. I got drive, I don't need a car. 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I'm doing things they ain't seen before. 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I'm a demon lord. Fall off what? I ain't seen the horse. Called your bluff, better cite the source. 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

weeks this week of being number one at the top of the Billboard chart. She's the only other female artist to do it besides Mariah Carey and All I Want for Christmas Is You. So if that tells you anything about just greatness, Ella Langley is destined for it. We are K92. Virginia's number one hit music station. She's choosing Texas.

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one of the pop queens, Ariana Grande. That song's on the new album, Hate That I Made You Love Me. She said you're going to get all the emotions. A lot of familiar sounds, what we're used to from her, but also like deep emotional part of it as well. Especially a lot of rage. She didn't tweak the lyrics to make them sound nicer like she normally does.

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annoying how food places overseas get like cool food things, even for franchises that are worldwide, like McDonald's or in this case, KFC. The one in Spain, they just got a Simpsons menu. Yeah, from the TV show with all different stuff referencing the show. Yeah, we need that here. I don't hear enough outrage. There's a lot, but we need more. K92.

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Got to see the world. Life's too short. It's K92.

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1: All right, it's a real thing at Arizona State University. You can now major in content creation. I can hear the parents rolling their eyes. Yeah, you can get a real bachelor's degree in it now. K-82.

If you missed out on winning your way into Big Lit Comic Con this week, we're going to have more chances for you starting back on Monday at 7:20. Big Lit Comic Con going to be at the Burglar Center next weekend, Saturday and Sunday. And it's going to be a lot of celebrity guests from movies, TV, wrestling, shopping, cosplay, creators. And it's going to be a good time. You don't want to miss

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K92. Virginia's number one hit music station. I'm Freddie Mac, and we know you got a lot of choices. A lot of choices. You could be on the phone with your mom right now. She's competition, just in case you didn't know. But you choosing K92, we really appreciate that. And I hope nothing but greatness happens this weekend. Olivia Rodrigo's on. She's singing Drop Dead.

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they're hoping their hard work paid off. I think it did. Martin Garrix and Ed Sheeran, 12 years it took to finally complete this song. From a song title, deciding on what that's going to be, music stuff they had to change out over the course of 12 years. It's called Repeat It.

If you got plans for this weekend, you can stream The Devil Wears Prada 2 if you didn't see it in the movie theaters, or even if you want to see it again, it's on Disney Plus. You can binge that this weekend. K92.

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everyone's favorite wedding song. Have you noticed that? Every wedding you go to, the DJ has to play this song to get the party lit, right? Lil Jon's Get Low on K92, Virginia's number one hit music station. We celebrate the girlfriends this weekend. It's National Girlfriend Day tomorrow. Shout out to the girlfriends. Livia Rodrigo, Drop Dead, is on K92. All right.

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Yo, Spider-Man, a brand new day. What, less than 48 hours it's been released. 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
2: 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They tell you to be afraid, to be scared, and they try to frighten you into calling. I'm not here to do that. 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